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Thanks, everybody, for tuning in to another episode of The Gilded Cauldron. My name's Blake. I'm here with you every Monday, 8 to 10 p.m. Oh, that's a lie. I think I'm probably not going to be here the next two Mondays because I will be occupied out of town. So, bear with me. We'll have some great people subbing. And this will be a fantastic show. Uncle Bunt Stevens playing right now, Sail Away Ladies. And then next, we have some a variety of Irish songs and tunes from this really neat Alan Lomax compilation series, World Library of Folk and Primitive Music. Each one focuses on a different country. This one's from Ireland. I picked it up recently. It's a really cool record. So this one quote-unquote song is really just a bunch of different artists put together. I'm not going to really name all of them, but it's some really cool old Irish recordings. We started off the evening with Grayson and Witter. I Saw a Man at the Close of Day. I almost forgot about that song. I listened to that a whole lot a couple years ago. I don't know how I almost forgot. It's fantastic. Then we're going to go into a little bit more Celtic, and then we will see how things turn. Regular listeners know that there will be some international music, of course some Indian music, that being music from the Indian subcontinent, and some other things. We shall see some new things, some very old things, and

0: Do in do a day logus thomas Do in do a day los nach is do in do do a day lam. Do in do a day logus Do in do a day low, laglane is do in do a day lam. Do in do a day low, snachnian togus Do in do a day low, tafo do in do a day lam.
1: One evening of late and to abandon my strength, and bound for Clonakilty I making my way, and Ballinasgarty some time I delayed, and I wet me all whistle wind porter. Tiri-al-tal, tiri-al-tal, tiri-al-tal-tal-di, tiri-al-tal, tiri-al-tal, tiri-al-tal-dal-di, dal-dal-al-tal, tiri-al-tal-dal-di, tiri-al-tal-tal-tal-al-al-ram. 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You're as bad as your daddy on the other side. But our national land league shall pull down your pride, for it's able to bear every storm. 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I care not for bailiff, landlord or old Nick, and I sang like a lark in the morning. 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

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My name's Blake, and this is The Gilded Cauldron. Playing right now is Brigde Chambu with her piece Walking. She's a Scottish musician who plays the Scottish small pipes. I got to see her at Big Ears a couple years ago, and it was a beautiful performance. We started off the set with a bunch of different old recordings of Irish material, and then we went into Jean Redpath, I'll Lay Ye Doon Love, from Frae My Ain Country, from Folk Legacy Records. We heard a familiar one, Martin Carthy, Scarborough Fair. Yes, it's not where it all started, but that's the version Paul Simon heard when Simon and Garfunkel decided to cover it. That was the version they based theirs off of, but it is a very old folk song. After this, we got one more Irish, one more Celtic bit to conclude this segment on Scottish and Irish musicians, even though I will probably unintentionally play one later. And then we'll probably hear some Phil Oakes amongst some other things. Stay tuned.

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0: You know what that means. 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

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My name is Blake. 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

0: Oh, I potted down for that last thing. Thank you. Thank you. Thank you. Appreciate that. Thanks, everybody.
1: Thank you.
0: Oh.
1: Am I writing my composing and arranging companion, Billy Strayhorn, applied the next number, something we think to be a very delightful dance mood, mid-riff.

You might be asking yourself, Blake, Mr. Blake. That's Mr. Hornsby to you, if you're under the age of 19. No, that's my father. Mr. Hornsby's my father. Thank you. You might be wondering, Blake, what was all that stuff we heard that was like really cool and you didn't tell us about? You're right. It was really cool and I did not tell you about it. So going back into the last hour, we had the artists that I saw at Big Ears, Big Day, Chumbu. Then Andy Irvine and Paul Brady. Phil Oakes, Here's to the State of Mississippi. Wonderful, wonderful song. We have Mississippi John Hurt, Blessed Be the Name of the Lord. Howlin' Wolf, I Asked for Water. She Gave Me Gasoline. Jorge Benjor, Dominguez, I know what every single listener's thinking right now. Every single listener's thinking, Mr. Hornsby, Mr. Blake, Mr. DJ Sir. You played him last week, even the same album. Yes, that's right. Can't keep it too fresh all the time. I'm hooked on Jorge Ben. Very, very fantastic stuff. Then we heard Davinja Banhart, Angelica, from the record What Will We Be? Duke Ellington, Blutopia. Tanarwin is what we started off this hour with. Asphalt. Then we just heard from Tim Buckley, Sweet Surrender was that long, funky, fun song. Just finished with Henry Parker's Curlew. And now we're going, which was released this year in May. Gotta play some other new stuff. And this past July, on July 17th, Casey Blues by Kevin Coleman was released. Kevin Coleman is a fantastic guitarist based out of Nashville. This album is of the same title, Casey Blues, released. It's a split release on, Centripetal Force and Ramble Records, based out of Australia. Both fantastic record labels. So here's a sit back and relax. Chill out. We're going to bliss out with this one. This is it's fantastic. Really, really, really great new release from Kevin. Casey Blues here on Asheville FM. Thanks for listening, by the way. My name is Blake. This is The Gilded Cauldron. 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

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Our fun drive is coming up. On Friday to Friday, so September 25th to October 2nd, will be our fun drive. We will be out here tabling for much of the day. Come by and say hey during the day. There's also some live music on some of the days. So follow us on Instagram, Facebook, whatever you have. Keep track of our website. Keep listening. Keep listening to this awesome community radio station that I'm very happy to be a volunteer of. My name is Blake. This is the Gilded Cauldron. Playing right now, we got Chogya Kong So. We're just going to listen to an excerpt of this longer track. It's a tantric and ritual music of Tibet. Before this, we had Ajoy Chakravarti with Rag Mishra Man. And before that, we had Kevin Coleman, KC Blues. Got about 15-ish minutes with you before Tenor de Tabla takes over. I appreciate everybody tuning in, as usual. One way to make certain your vote counts this election cycle is to vote in person. Election day is Tuesday, November 3rd, but you can avoid lines by voting early. Early voting in Buncombe County begins on October 15th and runs through October 31st. There are 13 early voting sites in Buncombe County that will be open 8 a.m. to 7:30 p.m. The sites will be open on the three Saturdays with varying hours. That is the three Saturdays between October 15th and October 31st. To check times and view locations, visit Buncombe County website, Buncombe, BUNCOMBENC.gov. That's BuncombeNC.gov/216/early-voting. 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

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It is 10:04 p.m. here in Eastern Time on Monday night. 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Thanks to Blake for another fantastic installment of The Gilded Cauldron. He'll be back with you, I guess, in 2 weeks, because I believe he has some good folks subbing for him next week for the Fun Drive show, but he'll be back soon enough. And thank you all for listening tonight. I am happy, as always, to be here with you for 2 hours of most definitely exciting freeform radio. 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

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We just heard from Bank Burger. That was Darafo and Funeral Dance, Dar Kapi, from Bitter Funeral Beer on ECM Records. Dabaro and Ranasoa Velanyoha brought us Ziambe from To Catch a Ghost Field Recordings from Madagascar on Sublime Frequencies. Bertram Turetsky brought us Gamelon Music from New Music for Contrabass on the Finidar label. And we opened up the set and the show tonight with Nancy Sinatra, Big Boss Man, from the Nancy LP on Reprise. 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Static Age buys and sells records and cassettes, hosts live music, and serves beer, wine, and sake. 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And food sovereignty is the right of all peoples to healthy and culturally appropriate food produced through sustainable methods and their right to define their own food systems. 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Time is currently 14 minutes in front of 11 p.m. here in Eastern Time on Monday. 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But we hope to hear from you throughout our Fall Fun Drive week. And I will be here next Monday night with a special guest co-host. You don't want to miss it. And I'm here tonight, right now. Hope you are too. Thank you for listening.

I will read all that is written green. Today, I woke up on the mountain. We are all one with the moon and planets. It was a Tuesday. The rains had started. Overnight, the burnt landscape turned green. 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

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Sound. 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And we seek silence. 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But if you understand sound in that hearing the sound, there is silence. 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
1: What?

We just heard from Limpa Fuchs. That was Fuchs Fell from Amor on Play Loud Productions. Jerusalem in My Heart brought us Thahab Mishroju Thahab from Dakaik Tudaik on Constellation Records. We heard something new from Asheville FM's own Blake Hornsby. That was The Child and the Crow from Brugmansia. Just out on the Monadnock Sound and Vision label. Hildur Gudnadottir brought us Into Warmer Air from Without Sinking on the Touch label. The trio of Henry Kaiser, Charles K. Noyes, and Sangwan Park brought us Hurum from Invite the Spirit on Celluloid. Brother Ah brought us Sounds of Nature from Meditation, part of the Divine Music box set on the Manufactured Recordings label. The Entourage Music and Theater Ensemble brought us Nature Spirits from the Neptune Collection on Folkways. Yop Blanc brought us Adwaita from August Ananke on the Contrans

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0: My name is Eric. I'm known as Reckless Eric. 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
2: 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This is the show. It's about to start. Thanks for hanging out. Enjoy.

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By every power, by heart and tongue, by act and deed, thy praise be sung. 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

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He established them forever and ever. 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

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You can find the abstract listening to hip hop. My pops used to say it reminded him of bebop. I said, well, daddy, don't you know that things go in cycles? Way the Bobby Brown is just amping like Michael. It's all expensive.

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One set down. That's 40 minutes. It's what? 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Yes. Start off the set with what? Bob Dylan? Yes, it's all over now. Baby Blue live at Royal Albert Hall. This is 1966, May 26th, I believe. Nina Simone. Which shall be released. John Jenkins off Tom Tom Coat. A Walk on Gilded Splinters. Mary Lou Williams, Praise the Lord. Tribe Called Quest, Excursions off Low End Theory. Last Poets off This Is Madness. White Man's Got a God Complex. Bud Paul, A Night in Tunisia. William S. Fisher off the phenomenal Weird album Circles. We heard There's a Light That Shines. And we ended there with Baird Lancaster. Easy for me to say, what a friend we have in Jesus. Hey, did you know the Asheville FM news team is currently seeking more community journalists to join our team? 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

Atlantis collided and blew to dust. 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In the sky turned white in the middle of the night. In the sky turned white in the middle of the night. And the big floppy boots stomped down.

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To the fog huddling hollow, stand at the crossroads. Was that bunged up bandaged broken bone that fell in the wrong circle? He had a soul red tail, once went red, now was pale.

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Yeah. Want to start the second hour? We will start the second hour. Second hour coming up. 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
1: I'd like to come along.
0: I've got drugs.
1: Where are you going, man?
0: I've got drugs.
1: Can I come wherever it
0: I've
1: is,
0: got
1: man?
0: Drugs.

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They put nitro in their cars sometimes instead of the fuel that's intended to be in the cars so that the cars will go faster. And they do for 5 or 10 laps. 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

0: Yes, there are nods in my direction. 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
1: I'm scared again.
2: I'm scared again.
0: I'm scared again. Foot slipped. Pebbles fall, and so did I. Almost.
1: I'm high.
0: On Yosemite. The big gray wall.
1: Fear of falling.
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1: Failure.
0: I'm afraid I'm gonna fall.
1: We had one with the mountain.
0: I whispered.

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It hasn't happened yet. It hasn't happened yet. It hasn't happened yet. It hasn't happened.

0: reason why? 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
0: Who are you?
1: Who are you?
0: I circle like sharks while y'all panic. I cruise the Atlantic. Y'all think I'm spaced out, human from the Earth planet. 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Never in

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0: Listen, you're crying down there.
1: You keep secret.
0: Poor Lee.
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0: I'm sorry.
1: I'll never forget. 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

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And then...

451 Commercial Avenue, Apartment K, Richmond, California, September 9th, 1951. Dear Lester, I'm sorry I didn't write before, and because this record wasn't sent, which I intend doing before this, everything went wrong. Tonight, we got together and kept the kids up and decided to have a little fun making this record. But of course, coming up, we didn't have any trouble. We had a lot of fun. Mama slept all the way, and I didn't get tired driving. Was over anxious. We got in about 12:45, got to Richmond, woke the family up. There's so many things I can say, but I just can't get them together. 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

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Great risings to you all. DJ Schmittimon here. You've got it tuned on to Positive Vibes for the next couple hours, I hope. Hope you can hang out with me on this lovely Tuesday morning. A little rain in the area. But other than that, hey, we could always use a little rain right now. It is a little dry. So, yes indeed. Folks are out and about on Haywood Road going past the station. Everybody's going in and out. School's up and running. Buses going by. So pay attention out there, drivers. Make sure you give a little space. Oh, yeah. This is the Breezin' Dub, King Tubby, in the background. Oh, yeah, my official intro and background for the show. Yes, it is. And we're going to breeze on through the next couple of hours, so hang with me. Hang with me. We got a fun one put together for you. Some great global reggae as well as local music coming your way. Plus, if you happen to check out my Instagram post, DJ Schmittimon is the handle there. And if you found me, I had sent out a message that I've got some special tickets today. Special tickets to give away. That's right. Government Mule is here this weekend along with Ziggy Marley. They're playing at Hellbender, and I have a pair.

15 Haywood Road in West Asheville, North Carolina. The store sells new and used vinyl, CDs, cassettes, magazines, and books, and features artwork by local artists. It is open 7 days a week from 11 a.m. to 6 p.m., and more information is available at harvestrecords.com. Oh, yeah. And by the way, that's So Last Century. Ah, yes, with DJ Robert. That's on Fridays, 7 p.m. You can tune in at 7 p.m. on Fridays with DJ Robert for the show That's So Last Century. It's a fun, filled, and interesting mix of both music, or I should say a mix of music both familiar and obscure, pulled from seven decades and artfully tied together by an ever-surprising theme. That's Fridays from 7 to 9 p.m. here on Asheville FM. So that's So Last Century, DJ Robert. 7 to 9. Yes, indeed. And of course, if you miss any of the Asheville FM shows that you enjoy so much, you know we have archives. 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That's right. Any date you pick. It's crazy. Crazy. All right. Don't forget Government Mule with Ziggy Marley coming up. I got a pair of tickets to give away for a lucky winner, and they will have a pair. That means they and a friend. That's right. We hitting it. Hitting it at the Hellbender on Friday, the 25th. By the way, they are, their show starts at 5:30. They've got a DJ set by Dola as well going on with Ziggy. So much fun. So much music. All right. I think that's it for me now. Positive vibes for your morning ride or wherever you are. It's only on Asheville FM.

Oh, yeah. Positive vibes. Lucky Dubay. Sure enough, teach the world. Yes, indeed. Teach the world off of Soul Taker. One of the great artists we lost way back too early and due to a carjacking of all things. Never good. Carl Meeks, another classic. That was Granny Say No Worry. Of Away Dem Fa. That's a 17 North Parade release. Let's see, the Hepatonics gave us Come Again. I played that one last week, got a good response on that. That's a Zephyrus Records. Love that. That's coming out of Belgium. Yes, it is, the Hepatonics. Before that, it was Bass A Jam, Mashing Up the World. Yeah, a little Scaramucci with Bass A Jam Records. That single came from Bass A Jam, but that's a French-based reggae. Yeah, and you never know. And then the Vivio, which is how I started off the show. Ukraine Must Be Free from the 5-star EP Reggae and Balkan. And that's Moon Records. That's a Ukrainian reggae band. That's playing that song about Ukraine Must Be Free. So, yes, feeling that. Feeling it. 4 years plus now. Way too long. Hope you're doing all right out there, folks. Already 27 after the hour. Long set. Hope you're doing good. Cars are still rolling. Rain's still holding off a little bit here, at least in the west side of town. Yeah, doing all right. Let's see, get you some more reads, and we'll get back into some tunes. Don't forget, please don't forget, I've got some tickets coming up. Government Mule and Ziggy Marley at Hellbender this Friday, the 25th. Yes, I have a pair of tickets for that coming your way soon. Maybe the next break. Maybe. Hope you can stick around. And again, if you haven't won tickets in the last 30 days from Asheville FM, you're eligible. That's how it works. I want to give you a read, let you know programming support is brought to you by the North Carolina Arboretum. That's right, 434 acres of public gardens and trails located minutes from downtown Asheville. Featuring exhibits, educational programs, and events for kids and adults. Schedules and information are available at the ncarboretum.org. Yes, yes, yes. Breezing Dub in the background. Keep on breezing. Let's see, what do I got queued up? Oh, some good old days with the elevators. A little newer reggae for you. Positive vibes. Asheville, huh?

0: Oh yeah, positive vibes. Damones. That's right. Sheena's a Rudy now, featuring Alphesis and Rankin Joe. It's an Echo Beach release. It's a reissue, I should say. Yes. Originally from 2025. Morgan Heritage, You Got to See the World. That's off of the Homeland EP or album from CTBC Music Group. I had The Elevators kicking that one off. Good Old Days from a single from Infable Records. Brings me to now, which is already 20 minutes to 9 o'clock. We are breezing through with the breezing dub in the background. I want to get to a read, and then we're going to get some things moving, if you know what I mean. Let me check something real quick. Oh, can you hear that? That's the phone, and it seems to be working. That's a good sign. Yes, indeed. All right. Wanted to make sure, just in case. Well, and let you know that programming support is brought to you by Shrouded House, makers of natural burial shrouds in Asheville. Shrouded House creates Green Burial Council certified burial shrouds from salvaged natural fabrics for families and burial providers. More information is available at Shrouded House, all one word, shroudedhouse.com. Ah, yes. Like I said, if you haven't won tickets in the last 30 days, you might be in luck. We got some really great show putting out here. I want to thank the folks over at the Orange Peel and Hellbender. Yes, Government Mule with Ziggy Marley. It's coming in this Friday, September 25th at 5:30. There's a DJ set by Yola. And those tickets are coming up soon. Very soon. Stick around. Positive vibes. Asheville FM.
1: 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This is a public service health announcement.

0: Oh yeah, positive vibes. That was Ziggy Marley. Racism is a Killer, off the album Bright Side, from Sony Music Latin side. Yes, Racism is a Killer. Good title. Yes, indeed. It's 8:45. I feel like giving away a pair of tickets. You feel like going to a show Friday? Oh my gosh, I have Government Mule with Ziggy Marley at the Hellbender. Can you believe it? Oh, Friday, September 25th, that's this Friday. 5:30 show, Government Mule, Ziggy Marley with a DJ set by Yola. Are you interested in going with a friend? I hope you are. I hope you're caller number 3-828-259-3936. I'm looking for the third caller. 828-259-3936. Don't hold back. Get those calls in. It could be you. 828-259-3936. Oh, we're getting it started. This is it. Hang on a second.
1: You're caller number one. Hit me back.
0: Oh, that was awesome. Number one is down. We're looking for caller number three. And until then, this is Government Mule. Time stands still. Positive vibes. Asheville FM. Oh, yeah. 828-259-3936.

Oh yeah, positive vibes. Government Mule, Time Stand Still was the name of that track off of their Time of the Signs from Fantasy as their label. Yes, I did give away a pair of tickets. Stacy, coming in from West Asheville, was the third caller. Picked herself up a pair of tickets. A pair of tickets for the Government Mule Ziggy Marley show going on at Hellbender. Oh, well done, Stacy. There was a lot of calls on that one. Big shout out to our friends Judy and Carl. Nice to hear from you this morning. Sorry you didn't win, but you know, timing is everything. I'm gonna go look at the book, see what else we might have available. Maybe we can give away another show this week. I'm gonna throw a little something out. This is Carl and Judy. Little mailer, little Bob and the Whalers, three little birds. Positive vibes. Asheville FM.

Oh, positive vibes. Yes, indeed. Rocky Dewani, Sunshine Day with Wailea. Off the Beats of Zion from Aquarian Records. Before that, it was the Giant Panda Gorilla Dub Squad giving us Love Each Other. Featuring Scribe the God from the album Love in Time from Easy Star Records. Bob Marley and the Wailers, Three Little Birds. That one went out to Carl and Judy. And that's off of the Legends from Island Records. And let's see, had Government Mule, Time Stand Still. Awesome. I think I gave us that one already. Yeah, we're caught up there. Hey, it's a little bit after 9 o'clock. 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Streaming globally around the world at ashevillefm.org. Hoping you're tuning in. If you did, you missed out on some tickets, but I've been looking in the book. I found some other tickets available going on for a show this Friday. So yes, that's what we do. This is another show happening Friday the 25th. It's going on at the Asheville Music Hall. It's the World Famous Pets. Let's see, Eddie, this is a collaborative project from Eddie Brickle, Matt Chamberlain, Kevin Restar, and Mason Stoops. I'm going to find out a little bit more information. Oh, wait, no, yes. Wait a second, nope, those Ben Goodman. Sorry, page is gone. Let me try another. I'll go look for some more tickets, and we'll come back. In the meantime, I'll let you know one more thing, and that is, what is it that I want to let you know? Programming support is brought to you by the contributing listeners and by the Hotel Indigo. Located at 151 Haywood Street in downtown Asheville, the Hotel Indigo features Wi-Fi, parking, an on-site bar and restaurant, a business center, a meeting room, and more. 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I've got a new one, I think. Let's see. No, this goes back to 2025. This is Toke and Exile the Brave. Band, yes, these are Indonesian-born, Germany-raised artists. Toke is the prime feature on this one. And this track, See Them A Come.

0: Oh yeah, positive vibes, Asheville FM. Yes, big every time there. It was new day featuring Pato Bonton off of Here We Come. Yes, indeed. Hey, I did find some tickets for this act. Let's check it out. Might be looking for something to do.
1: You're like, why would you tell us that? It's just the truth, you know?
0: I got some comedy for you.
1: So it's good to finally be here where I'm not immediately booed for what I have to say. So nice to be here. I love Asheville. It's the only place where I've seen a redneck and a hippie, and it's the same person.
0: You know what I mean? Oh, yes. So that is Joe Zimmerman. Joe Zimmerman is a comedian coming in to the Grey Eagle. And it's happening this Saturday, the 26th. Doors are at 6 p.m. Show's at 7 p.m. It's an all-ages seated show. You're looking for some comedy this weekend? I've got you covered. I've got a pair of tickets. That means you and a friend. That's right. So I'm going to take the first caller, 828-259-3936. Again, 828-259-3936. Hit me up. First caller to go see Joe Zimmerman at the Grey Eagle this Saturday, the 26th. Oh, yeah. Positive vibes. Asheville FM. 828-259-3936. Hit me up.

Oh yeah, positive vibes. That was Moon Taxi. Let's see, Good to Me featuring Bobby Alou. Good to Me single, Infobo Records. Big Every Time before that, New Day. I think I already covered that with Pato Bonton. Yes, indeed, it's a new day. It's a Tuesday, if nothing else. And Matt, coming in out of West Asheville, picked himself up a pair of tickets to go see Joe Zimmerman. It's all about the dialing. That's right. Who's the quickest on the fingers? But yeah, Matt was quick enough to be caller number one, picked him up a pair of tickets to go see Joe Zimmerman at the Gray Eagle. That's happening Saturday the 26th. Again, doors are at 6, shows at 7. That's an all-ages seated show. And thanks for calling. Thanks for listening, Matt. That's how easy it is. If you haven't won tickets in the last 30 days, as Matt had not, boom, just like that. And he was in. All right, let's see. Breeze and Dub is in the background. We're going to keep on breezing on through. Let me shift it up a little local, maybe. I'm going to start off with a local reggae band. You might know them. I play them often. Chawa is the name. You can catch them around town pretty much everywhere when you're paying attention. This one's called Cool Mountains. Oh, yeah, off the album with the same name. Positive Vibes, Asheville FM.

Oh yeah, positive vibes. Sky City. Dance, dance, dance. That's the name of that track off of Sky City's local band here. And they're working on a new album as well. And into Rob when they were doing the AVL Sounds. And Rob's the bass player for the band, and he was telling me that they've got a new album coming out soon. So yeah, looking forward to that. Tin Roof Echo before that. Big shout out to Joe. That was the Long Country song from Lost Gems and False Starts. Another local band here, followed by, or previously, or yeah, that's right. George Trouble and the Zealots. Prior to that, that's what I was trying to say. Love Still Matters from Entanglement from Molehill Mountain Music. And then Chawa got that set started with Cool Mountains from the album with the same name, Cool Mountains. Ah, yes. Reason Dub is in the background. We've given away tickets. We've had some fun. We've got some great local music. We've had some worldwide reggae. And we still have 20 minutes left. It's awesome. I want to let you know it's hard to be a human, and we can't do it alone. So when you're facing mental health struggles, emotional distress, alcohol, drug use concerns, or just need someone to talk to, the 988 Suicide and Crisis Lifeline is available to you 24 hours a day, 7 days a week. 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I think the next one is on the 7th of October. Yes, indeed. Orientation, always a good thing. I remember doing that long time now. All right. So what is happening? Let's go ahead. Got those going. Oh, Buffalo Mike's here, by the way. Woo, he's going to be bringing you Democracy Now! Here at 10 o'clock. So stick around for that. Here's a new one from Kalia. And supporting this artist since I first heard of her through her producer, Tony Kelly, in Jamaica. This one is with Queen Omega. It's called Majestic. Positive vibes, actually.

yeah, positive vibes. This is Longfinger and Sub Pressure Band, Heart and Soul, featuring Trenor Youthman from Human Invasion. This is a Gorilla Productions release. Had Rough Sounds before that, What's Really Going On from the Roots Vibration album. Jimmy Cliff gave us Use What I Got from The Wonderful World, Beautiful People. That's an A&M release. Kalia with Majestic featuring Queen Omega. That single came from Uninfable Records. Caught Me Up Till Now. Hey, Buffalo Mike is here at 10 o'clock with DeMarcus Now. I'm going to leave you with one more. Adam SZ with This World. It's coming up next. Thanks for tuning in, folks. The archives will be up shortly. Get out there and make it a great day, would you? Ah, yes. Positive vibes. 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

I'm going to go ahead and let y'all know that all views and opinions expressed on this program are not those of Asheville FM, its board of directors, program sponsors, or other show hosts. They're my thoughts, maybe the musicians that we listen to. This is Brock Berrigan with September 22nd, appropriate way to start out the day. We're playing Freeform. We're actually going to celebrate some local musicians coming up. We are going to... Actually, we're going to start now. Exactly. This is Socially Awkward by Virtuous. Right here on Asheville FM.

Thank you so much to Virtuous for giving me a song when people are like, but you seem so extroverted. Yeah, I know, because I'm going to show up because that's what I want to do. When I want to show up, I'm going to show up, right? Wait a minute. Who am I? I'm your ADHD DJ for the next 50 or so minutes, hanging out right here in my favorite place, Studio B, right here in West Asheville at our community radio station, 103.3 Asheville FM. Did y'all miss part of an episode? Maybe want to go back and listen to a conversation again? 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Go listen to it again. A lot of us do show notes. Heads up, I'm not today. I'm not even going to do show notes. And I know it ahead of time. It feels good to like just be able to let it go. I got stuff to do. I got places to go. I'm going to get my dog. My dog's coming to hang out at Camp Walker for a week. And I'm so excited. But at those show pages, you can find all kinds of information, including information about your DJs. And other stuff going on because, you know, I'll tell you what, y'all are about to hear a lot from us. It's almost our fun drive. Yes, I said fun. Yes, we need funds. But this is fun drive. This is when we get together at the station. Y'all already know it is my favorite time of the year. And we do it twice. So like I get every 6 months, I get like everybody's at the station. We have a tent set up outside. Y'all, I tell you what, next Tuesday, oh man, next Tuesday after Disparate Dots, we are going to have a sticker swap right here in the parking lot. So Disparate Dots ends at 12, right? I'm here 11 to 12. What is time? It is the chunk of time I'm allowed to come play on the radio. Thank you. And also, so then I'm going to take a little break, and then we're going to have the sticker swap from 1 to 3 right here in the parking lot. There's going to be a big tent set up, lots of volunteers. We have crates to dig in with records. We have merch. We have like all these kinds of things. Like we'll have dog treats. We'll have coffee. Oh, yeah, because Deep Time Coffee is going to be coming and setting up a coffee stand with us during the sticker swap. I'm so excited, y'all. They're some of my favorite people. Because you know what? A big part of it is that I actually met them through the radio. I met them through open air, where we opened up our airwaves to organizations who had their stories to tell. They had their guests that they wanted to interview. They had their message, their show. But it is a lot to be a volunteer here. It's a lot to have a show. You have to put in 2 hours of volunteer time outside of your show. Your show doesn't count. You have to put in time every month. You have to be trained up. You have to stay trained up.

And not everybody has that capacity or desire, right? But they have some really amazing stories to tell. So our very own radio witch, Jess, and I, we'll say collaborated and created Open Air. That is what we can do with community radio. That is what we have here at Asheville FM. And so that is part of why you're going to be hearing a lot from us. It technically starts this Friday, but we're going to be priming you. 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So, Virtuous, who we just heard, is a local musician. How do I even know this local musician? I know them from the recent Asheville Music Video Awards. Yes, she won an award. I think she won two, actually. And it was really neat because the musicians were there. The directors were there. The DPs, right? We've been nerding out about film. Like, oh, man. Nerd sessions right here on Asheville FM. So we're going to continue that with If I Was a Bird by Andrew Scocci, who I discovered, of course, through Earth Day Jam, but is right here in Asheville, North Carolina.

And that was Dogs of War by Puppy and the Dogs, another local band. Well, I'll say local-ish. Everybody at the Asheville Music Video Awards, it was all regional videos, or maybe like part of it was made here. I don't know. I didn't really care. It was super exciting. I was like, my friend said they've never seen me so locked in. Like, I was not talking. I was watching the screen. I was leaning forward. I was so focused. And it was awesome. It was so much fun. So however you're feeling called to like show up in your community, we got to connect while we can. We only got one go at this. So like, let's go. Let's be socially awkward. Tell that introvert, hey, we are going to survive. We're going to go do this. We're going to be safe. We're going to listen to our instincts, but not necessarily just give in to the fears. Part of doing that can be having somebody that is with you that you feel safe with. And that's a really important part of community, is finding people with whom you can be around and feel safe. And that's really important. So however you can do that. And, you know, oh, real quick. Okay, has nothing to do with anything, but this is my show, Desperate Dot. So, you know, we're going to do what I want to do. So I just want to let y'all know, before we get into a real quick, like, be safe song, I didn't even plan on playing it, but we're playing it. So, but I want to say thank you to my friends for wrapping around me and supporting me. I've been talking to y'all about my mania a lot. Like, I've been having so much fun, you know, and, but because I've experienced the highs and the lows of my bipolar, too, I know that when I'm feeling that mania, I know I'm more likely to drive fast, spend more money, be precarious, do things that maybe otherwise I would not do, impulsive things, and whatever the things are, not sleep as much, not eat as much, a million things. But I also know that after that, there is the come down of it, which is a danger zone for someone who is in recovery, about potentially using drugs or using more drugs or sleeping more or isolating or watching screens more or stopping texting people, right? Like seeing these patterns help me see where I am in this cycle, because I know there will be an up again. I just don't know what's going to happen between now and then and when that is. And time isn't real, right? I have to be in this moment. And so with that, I've been coming down off of it. And while I am literally surrounded by people all the time because my manic side planned all of this stuff that I'm still showing up to because I want to, genuinely, I also am feeling really lonely. And so I reached out to my friend and we stood in the driveway and or actually sat on the tailgate in the driveway and talked for like an hour and a half at almost midnight. And, you know, having those people is really important. And it's not going to be a computer. I know sometime if your thoughts went to, yeah, but I can talk to ChatGPT or whatever about that, like, I love you. I am not saying that in a gross way. Like, I mean, like in a patronizing way, like, I love you and you deserve more than what they are selling you. You deserve true community. You deserve to feel safe. You deserve all the love in the whole world. So we're actually going to go ahead and listen to Best Friend's House by Jasmine 4T right here.

And now a little something for our own radio witch. Here's some Arthur Russell, right here on Desperate Dots.

So that is Hop On Down by Arthur Russell. Thank you so much to Jess for being a radio witch, because I wouldn't be where I am without you and all of that labor, invisible or not, that you put in. And yeah, I'm starting to get used to some of your music. Isn't that wild? Isn't it wild? So that song though, y'all, that song, that like distortion that comes in, usually it really trips me out. And like, if it's in my headphones, I can't do it necessarily. I did today, but that's how it is sometimes when I'm like hyper-focused on something and people are talking and it's like the teachers in Charlie Brown, like, meh, meh, meh. Anyway, that's just how that feels like in my brain sometimes. Weird, right? ADHD. I don't know. Is that ADHD? I have no idea. I have ADHD. That's for sure. One of the things that we've been focusing on today is, you know, I mean, Asheville FM, of course, because I love this place. And I'm so glad that y'all are hanging out with me right here. We still have about, 30 minutes. Get on it. God, that is amazing. Okay. One of the things I want to let y'all know about that I got to do this week. So with this mania that I've been feeling, right? Like, I've been enjoying it, riding it, right? Being smart about some of the choices I'm making, some. And so one of the things that I've been doing a lot is walking, just because at night I have all this energy. And so I put my headphones in and I walk and enjoy myself and just look at stuff, take pictures, whatever. And so one of the things that I've been seeing is at Lamplight, our neighbor right here, just about a block down the street from Asheville FM, right here on Haywood Road, they have resident artists. And there is a resident artist there right now named Elizabeth Ivy. And they have the most beautiful fabric collage paintings that I would be looking at them through the windows, right? And they're not well lit at night, because that's not what that studio is about, right? But while I was there and I was like peeping and like trying to take pictures of the art through the glass and getting only a reflection of myself, I was like, oh, they have open studio hours on Saturday. And so Saturday, y'all, I was like leaving lunch with a friend and walking down the street. And I was like, oh my gosh, open hours. And I like looked at my watch. I had 15 minutes and I was at Universal Joint and all I had to do was go across the street. And it was just amazing because I was able to go in there and speak with the artist. And like the way I look at it now is like I really grounded that manic energy that was all up in my head, you know, untouchable. No, I didn't touch the art. Don't touch the art. But, you know, outside of me, and then I was able to connect with it. And oh, man, are you ready for this? I walked in and she was blasting Jill Scott. It was awesome. Like I could feel it in my chest as I walked up through those beautiful glass walls, doors. And then she went to turn it down. I said, oh no, please, please don't. And we danced and we talked and it was just wonderful. And thank you, Elizabeth Ivy, hand on my heart to yours. It was just the most wonderful grounding conversation, confirmation that I'm where I'm supposed to be. Thank you for being another me. 'Cause I don't trust myself a lot of the time, but I trust your words. So thank you for sharing time with me.

That is Toxic by Boy With Uke. You are listening to Disparate Dots right here on Asheville FM, 1 hour of radio play with me, your ADHDJ. We have 20 minutes left hanging out in this freeform. Y'all, there's literally stuff I'm supposed to tell you, and I don't even want to pull it up on my computer because I'm having too much fun just vibing. So I'm going to follow my flow. I did write something down, the power of pen. Hello. Write it down on paper sometimes. I want to let y'all know, as heard on Disparate Dots, Next Millen is going to be making music. I don't even know of what capacity. I don't know what he's going to be spinning stuff. He's going to be doing his own stuff. He has songs and albums, and he also spins songs and albums. And anyway, he is going to be performing right here at Asheville FM this weekend. We're going to have live music in our parking lot right here at 864 Haywood Road. And Nex is going to be playing from 2 to 3 p.m. on Saturday, September 26th. So this is a great opportunity to like come out to West Asheville and dwell a while, right? Find a parking spot somewhere and enjoy the mosey. Enjoy the restaurants. Don't necessarily have to pick a place. You can just wander until something catches your eye. Read a menu. Ooh, do you want to go try that one dish? Great. Pop in, snack, drink, tip, head out. Maybe you go get a dessert somewhere else. Maybe you get an app over here and something else over here. Who knows? Festy wander. And while you're out wandering, you can wander on down the street to see us at Asheville FM. We're actually right in between, let's say, Firestorm and Izzy's Coffee. And then we have Diatribe Brewing, I think, is down there. The Odd is down there. Y'all, we got so much stuff right here in our community. And then you can stop by, dig in the crates, listen to Nex and other musicians. They're going to be having different musicians, like I said, Saturday and Sunday this weekend for our fun drive. Yeah, we're raising funds because it's thanks to y'all that we, like our listener supporters, our listener members specifically, like the people who sign up to do that kind of like monthly donation, it's like having like guaranteed income, right? So, I mean, and we believe in guaranteed income in Studio B, just so y'all know. Basic income could really change the world. 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So yeah, we're raising funds, but the whole point of it is to bring community together. So if you're feeling so-called, the best way to stay up to date to what's happening, as well as like finding out about the sticker swap, right? If you weren't listening earlier and I had already forgotten to mention it again, that we're having a sticker swap next Tuesday after Disparate Dots. So from 1 to 3, we're going to be hanging out in the parking lot with free stickers. Bring some, refresh your stash, go through your drawers, dig them up, right? Get them out of there. They are not meant to be stuck in drawers. Unless they are. Sometimes you go through them and you're like, ooh, that's a good one. I'm going to know the right spot for that. Right? And then come on out. Vibe with us. We're going to have deep time coffee out here on Tuesday, September 29th with a coffee stand set up. You can taste their coffee, chat with them about what it was like being on open air. GA was in here in Studio B with me during the spring fun drive. Right here, I think that was April. So best way to stay connected is through the Asheville FM social media. 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That's where you can also go donate. It's already up. You can go ahead and sign up now. The shirt, oh my gosh, y'all, the artwork. Spencer Beals, are you kidding me right now?
Are you kidding me? It is adorable. You can see it right there on our social media at Asheville FM, 103.3 Asheville FM, and also at AshevilleFM.org. Can y'all tell? I'm so excited about this. I can't wait to hang out with all my friends, all my radio friends. But I got to do business. Business, business, business. Okay. So, but I love business because they set it up for me. All I have to do is read it. So thank you for that invisible labor too. I want to let y'all know that Literacy Together Asheville, in partnership with Buncombe County, offers tutoring in reading and writing for both adults and youth. 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And so that you know, it's Asheville Community Theatre with an RE.org. Get it right. Just kidding. There's no pressure. This is all love. Okay, so that San Cisco song, did I even tell y'all that we heard that? It was San Cisco, Make Me Electrify. Somebody played it on Asheville FM. I tried to look it up because we have our playlists that are on the website, but I have no idea how to search it, like who played what. I know I can. I've accidentally done it once. So I'm going to learn. I'm going to learn because I want to be able to tell you which show gave me that. I have no idea. I have no idea. And I love it. I literally love it. And I'm going to tell you, they actually used a CD. They used a CD. It's over in Studio A because I saw it. It was like a little bit pulled out and I was just chatting with somebody and my ADHD, I want to like piddle with stuff, right? There are hundreds of CDs in Studio A. Lining the walls, and they're organized and they're beautiful and they're all the same colors. It's kind of cool. And so I was like just piddling and I found the San Cisco and I had already added it to my music from Asheville FM. That's what we get here at our community radio station. And y'all are a big part of that, being listeners. So I really appreciate you so, so much. And I'm trying to see what we're going to play next. I am, you know what? This is exactly what we're going to do. We're actually going to play Sugar Pills right now by Razzmatazz from I Don't Know How, But They Found Me, right here on Disparate Dots. 10 more minutes. Wettest time. It's dance time, friends. Let's go.

boy, did I goof that, because the artist is called, I don't know how, but they found me. And the release is Razzmatazz. But boy, do I feel that song. Yes, I danced it out. Did you? No pressure. All love. Okay, so I know that y'all know that Buffalo Mike is coming up next at noon with Blues and Brews. But did you know that we also have a show called The Uncola? 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

rolling out of here. That was Palmyra. Palmyra. I always goof it. Who cares? Why am I getting tripped up on words? Man. That was Dishes by Palmyra. Palmyra. This is When Sunday Comes Around by Marlon Finocchi. Rescuing me, rescuing you, rescuing us from words in this moment, bringing us back in flow. We're always in flow. I love you. 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

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Wow. You should phonetically put that in there. Okay. Mountain Sanctuary. Presenting a fundraiser at One World Brewing on October 2nd. The evening includes remarks from Tepeyac founders and supporters, folklore dance performances by Races Ballet Folklorico and Ballet Folklorico Sin Fronteras, a salsa class, and DJ performances from 5:30 p.m. until 11:30 p.m. Ache Tropical performs Cuban and Latin music, including son, bolero, cha-cha-cha, mambo, and salsa. 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Jay Sanders and Ryan Plasnick Trio at Little Jumbo. And Hey Nothing at Eulogy. Tomorrow, Wednesday, September 22nd, 23rd, I'm sorry, brings us the old-time jam at Jack of the Wood. Flora Fauna at Grey Eagle Patio. Rainbow Girls at the Grey Eagle. The Vote Down Hoedown at Asheville Music Hall. Matt Axton and Bad Moon at the One Stop. Alexone, Prone, Audrey Keelan and Lauren Hewer with Julie Odell at Static Age Records. The Home Team with Heart Attack Man and Unity Texas, or TX, if you will, at the Orange Peel. Clover Valley Boys at the Double Crown. Swing Asheville at Banks Avenue. Amanda Ann Platt and the Honey Hunters at Highland Brewing. The Browning with Deadlands. Extortionist and Blind Equation at Eulogy. And Morgan Wade with Susto at Sierra Nevada. And on Thursday, September 24th, it's Bluegrass Jam at Jack of the Wood. 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And that is free, so let's hear it. Good afternoon. It is afternoon. My name is Buffalo Mike. You're listening to Brews and Blues. Okay, I've got some cool things coming for you today. But in the meantime, we're going to hear something from Lake Street Dive. Hey, thanks for tuning in. Here's Lake Street. Isn't it? No, it isn't. Here we go.

Rotating Head. That was from the English Beat off the special Beat Service. Before that, we did Flash from Queen off their Greatest Hits release. And starting off today's first hour of Brews and Blues was Bad Self-Portraits off one of the early albums from Lake Street Dive. Good afternoon. How are you doing? Buffalo Mike here. Just bringing you all kinds of news. And tickets during this. Probably within the next half hour, we're going to give a pair of tickets away to Trombone Shorty. Yes, and that'll be at Sierra Nevada. So, just want to let you know that don't call now if you've got that number in your Rolodex. And that'd probably be me. But they will be playing. They will be, honest. Just got to look for it. Kind of unprepared today, but I'll get back on track. They will be playing on Friday, October 9th, starting at 6 p.m. It's going to be an outdoor all-ages show, so that'll happen in the next half an hour. And we're also going to be talking to Melissa McKinney. And we're going to be doing it just a little bit earlier. I think she's going to be rolling in somewhere around 12:45. And we will start the blues portion early and talk to her about the upcoming Blues Experience weekend coming up this weekend at the White Horse in Black Mountain. And she has a very limited time to interview with us this morning, but she will be here, and we're giving away two sets of tickets to Sunday's performance at Black Mountain, and that'll be during the second hour today, so stay tuned for that. All right. How about a little Alice Cooper, that is.

In Excess, Suicide Blonde. Before that, Alice Cooper and Hello, Hooray, off the Billion Dollar Babies. 103.3 Asheville FM is a community nonprofit radio station operated by volunteers and dedicated to serving the Asheville area. 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The Final Straw is a weekly anarchist and anti-authoritarian radio show bringing you voices and ideas from struggles around the world. Since 2010, we've been broadcasting from occupied Thalagi land in southern Appalachia, which is Asheville, North Carolina. We also frequently feature commentary, serious and humorous, by anarchist prisoner Sean Swain. Anarchy reigns on The Final Straw every Sunday at 4 p.m. Programming support at Asheville FM is also brought to you by Joyful Noise Listening Lounge and Kitchen, located at 37 Paynes Way, No. 9 in Asheville's River Arts District. Joyful Noise offers nightly curated listening sessions featuring a collection of more than 2,500 vinyl records, along with selections from local and regional DJs, all presented through a high-fidelity stereo system. They also offer a full bar and a chef-driven food program. More information is available at Joyful Noise, HIFI, that's hi-fi, .com. All right. And that's that. So let's give away those tickets now. I'll take the third caller at 828-259-3936 for tickets to Trombone Shorty and Orleans Avenue at the Sierra Nevada Amphitheater. At the Sierra Nevada Brewery. That's Friday, October 9th. Doors open at 6 p.m. and it's all ages, and I hear a caller coming right there. So we're going to play some Trombone Shorty for you while I give away those tickets. Thank you.

0: of course, the great Pink Floyd, Sheep, from the Animals release. Before that, we did Thinking of You by Bad Boy, a band that I brought with me from Wisconsin. That release was the band that made, or Milwaukee made famous, as it were. Before that, local ska group, Ska City, with The Distance, and starting off that set, Blue Cheer, Summertime Blues. And we did give away tickets to Trombone Shorty, appearing at the Sierra Nevada Outdoor Amphitheater. Jim got those, so thanks for calling in, Jim. And now, I'd like to introduce, we're doing this a little early. Normally, we'd wait until the Blues Hour starts at 1 p.m., but she has limited time, so I'd like to introduce Melissa McKinney. Okay, let me first turn on your mic. Okay.
1: Hello.
0: You were on. Melissa, it's good to have you on.
1: Thank you for having me.
0: Thank you. And we're, of course, talking about the upcoming Blues Experience at Black Mountain at the White Horse. Yes. And you're going to be appearing there.
1: Yes, I'm so excited.
0: Friday and Sunday.
1: Yes.
0: That's
1: and then
0: awesome.
1: I have a special acoustic surprise pop-up on Saturday.
0: Okay.
1: Surprise.
0: Excellent. And we're also going to give away, you know, and once you, I know you have to leave early, but after that, during the second hour, we're going to give away a couple pairs of tickets.
1: Wonderful.
0: Yeah. So tell us about the band that's going to be, I know it's Mama, right?
1: Yes.
0: Okay.
1: Yep. We are a seven-piece band that recently won second place at the International Blues Challenge in Memphis. And, oh my gosh, this project is just so much fun. And I can't wait. We've had a lot of shows this summer. We haven't had a lot of shows where we've had the full seven-piece band, and okay, we're all going to be together. So we're real excited.
0: That's great. And was this the one that was at the Great Eagle during the event that you kind of steered? The FAL Sounds Fest?
1: Well, yes, some of us. There was a few of us missing that day.
0: Okay.
1: We had a couple fill-in members that day. But yes, yeah, that was, I'd forgotten about that show.
0: Yeah.
1: It seems like that was a long time ago,
0: but
1: it wasn't.
0: Yeah.
1: Oh, that was a fun day. But yes, same-ish band.
0: Okay,
1: yes.
0: Okay. Well, I'm sure any of the folks that you put together, you know, that fill in are just as talented as, you know, anybody else that you line up. So
1: yeah, I sure am lucky to get to play with the people I play with. Oh my gosh.
0: That is
1: so cool.
0: Awesome. So it looks like the ticket sales are going fairly well.
1: Yeah. Yeah, I've heard that Saturday is sold out or close. I think they have some standing room tickets on Saturday.
0: Okay.
1: I think Friday is very close to being sold out. I think there's still some tickets available for Sunday. And I'm excited about the whole festival, but I am mostly excited about Sunday because I am a huge fan of DeShawn Hickman and his wife, Wendy Hickman. Oh my gosh, Sacred Steel. He is just, he will make you cry and also shout with joy. I'm really excited about that. And then also, I love Southern Avenue. I got to see Southern Avenue earlier this summer up in New York. And it was actually right, you know, they just had their two of the sisters are no longer with the band, and they just had a member switch out. And so I think I saw their last show with all three of the ladies.
0: Okay.
1: But their new lineup is just as fabulous. Their lead singer is just on another planet. Her
0: wow.
1: presentation, her vocals, she's just a very bright light. I can't wait. And then also, of course, Rhoda Weaver, and she's just, you know, an incredible vocalist. So mm-hmm. I'm excited about the whole darn day.
0: Yeah.
1: Yeah.
0: That's great. So that sounds super. Are those the only performers that will be on Sunday?
1: On Sunday, yes.
0: On Sunday, okay.
1: It starts with Rhoda, and then it's DeShawn and Wendy, and then myself with Mama, and then Southern Avenue.
0: Okay. Yeah. And this will all be within the confines of the White Horse?
1: Yes.
0: And, with their excellent sound system and audio people.
1: Yep, so. And no worry about the weather.
0: That too. Yeah.
1: I feel like I could be imagining this, but I feel like they're having some kind of blues brunch as well. I feel like there's something special happening in the way of food
0: okay.
1: There on Sunday, which we should probably find out about.
0: Yeah. Well, for more information, they could just go to the website.
1: Yeah.
0: Which is
1: blackmountainblues.org, I believe.
0: ORG. Yeah.
1: Yeah.
0: That's it. And your site, I don't want to miss your site. It's Melissa Kinney Music.
1: MelissaMcKinneyMusic.com.
0: And I'm looking at it right here, and all information about you, Mama. You got an email list here, your work, press photos, more about you. So,
1: yes.
0: And and you were also involved with, in their last conversation here with the AVL.
1: AVL Sounds, yes.
0: Sounds, yeah.
1: Yes, I'm on their advisory board, and also I'm the volunteer coordinator. So I've been with them since it started at AVL Fest, and I love that work. Mm-hmm. I enjoy that team and the event, and I know it's just going to keep growing and getting better and better.
0: Okay. Yeah. So you're not, this is just not a one-off. Right.
1: Yes.
0: That's good to hear.
1: Absolutely.
0: Yeah. And I did volunteer for that, as you know, as well.
1: Yes. So,
0: a lot of fun.
1: You're doing a lot of volunteering.
0: I am. Yeah. And I'm a volunteer here. Yeah. So, yeah.
1: I do a lot of that myself. And, you know, that's the, it keeps me busy and keeps my spirits high.
0: Yeah. Very important.
1: Yeah.
0: Very important. Well, I'm glad we could have you on for at least the amount of time that we can here.
1: Yes, thank you.
0: Anything else you want our listeners to know?
1: Oh my gosh. Well,
0: that
1: I'd love them to come out this weekend. I'd love to see a lot of friends and family out there. And yeah, I'm just excited that we have an increasing focus on blues in our area. It's been missing. We need more of it. We need more blues education. We need more blues events. And we need more listeners. We need, and I'm excited to be a part of this event to contribute to that, and also mm-hmm. have some other ideas about blues in the school stuff that I'm really passionate about.
0: There's all types of paths to learn about the blues.
1: That's right.
0: And we want to keep, and that's part of the reason for me doing my show.
1: Yeah.
0: You know, the blues portion of that. And I'm getting bombarded with promoters, which I really enjoy, because then I get to hear this music firsthand.
1: Yeah.
0: And then in turn play it for all the listeners out there on the show. So
1: yeah, we have so many great blues artists in our community too, and not just living here, but in our vicinity and regionally, that I think sometimes people, they don't realize.
0: That's right.
1: Yeah.
0: That's right. Yeah. Okay. Well, that'll be about it then, I guess. Yeah.
1: Thank you so much. So, another cool thing that I'm doing.
0: Yes.
1: So a group of my friends and I got together, and we're going to have a show on Thursday at the Gray Eagle. It's a Dolly Parton event honoring the life of Dolly Parton. And we specifically wanted to take the time to honor her as a visionary and a light. And so not only are we going to be playing music to honor Dolly, but we're also going to be honoring other women and other people in our community who live their life like Dolly. So it's going to be really special. We've got Underhill Rose, Whitney Monge, Rebecca Todd. I'm not on the lineup. I just curated it.
0: Okay.
1: But it's really exciting. So people can come out if they want, and I can tell them more about the Blues Festival when I see them there.
0: That's great. Well, it's been a pleasure, excuse me, to have you on at this limited time, but As I talked to you before we got on the air, I'd like to have you back sometime after this, and you know, we can. And I tried to do that for the AVL Sounds Fest, but next time.
1: I got wild. Yes.
0: So we'll reach out well before that starts.
1: That sounds great.
0: Okay.
1: That sounds great.
0: It's been a pleasure, and you can see Melissa out at the Black Mountain Blues Experience Friday and Sunday. So, man.
1: Yeah, and then one on Saturday, the pop-up experience is at Side B, and it's like an after party the music ends at White Horse, and that's just going to be me acoustic, and they have great drinks there, really cool ambiance. I don't think that people really know about it yet.
0: Okay.
1: It's a really cool spot.
0: Okay. And where is this again? Yes,
1: it's under the Monta Vista Hotel.
0: Oh, okay.
1: And it is cool. I've been there just one time. I accidentally ended up there because I tried to get in somebody else's car thinking it was my car because they had a dog inside it that looked like my dog.
0: Oh.
1: But it wasn't my car or my dog. But okay. Anyway, I went in there looking for the owner to tell him the funny story. And that's how I ended up there. But yes, it's a really, really cool spot. Side okay. B. I play 10 to 12, I think, or 9:30 to 11:30.
0: Okay. Okay. Yeah. And of course, again, you know, for more information, that Black Mountain
1: Blues.org.
0: Yeah. O-R-G. And of course, your website, or you could just type in Melissa McKinney in a search engine. You'll get to it.
1: That's right.
0: Well, it's been a pleasure.
1: Thank you.
0: Hope to have you on soon, sooner than later.
1: Yes. So. Yeah, that sounds good.
0: Okay. Alrighty. Thanks again.
1: Thank you.
0: Take care. 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And let's put on some Melissa.
1: Yes.
0: This is Let Go.

That was a kind of a sad song. Melissa McKinney. And Let Go. Let's do this. I'd like to play another song of Melissa's.

Let's play. This is something I found live. I'm not sure Melissa knows about this, but it's a couple of songs. It's I Wonder, and You Can Count on Nobody. Kind of liven things up here. Okay, those tickets, pair, just call 828-259-3936. I'll take the third caller.

0: are you?
1: We are Mama.
0: Mama.
1: Yes. All the way from Nashville again.
0: Woo! It's amazing.
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0: have on nobody.
1: Yes, it was. Yeah, Melissa McKinney, I wonder. And you can't cut on nobody. That was a twofer. That was live. Before that, Melissa did Let Go. Kind of a sad, sad song, but really shows the scope of her voice. And I enjoyed having her on for the little time that she could spend with us here today. But I hope to have her on for a longer time in the future, because I'd like to know more about her history and background in getting into the music business and the formation of the band Mama. So I did want to mention I do have two pairs of tickets to the Blues Experience for Sunday's performance, where you can see Melissa and with a bunch of other performers along with her band Mama. And all you have to do is, let's make it easy. It's for a first caller at 828-259-3936 if you want a pair of tickets to the show. And that goes for all the acts that day on Sunday. So give me a call. In the meantime, we'll hear from another group who's playing. Wendy Hickman.

Well, yes, another performer who is going to be there at the Black Mountain Blues Experience. That was Deshaun Hickman with Saints. Before that was Ghost Town Blues Band. We are running out of time, and they'll be there as well. They'll be playing Friday, just after Melissa McKinney's performance. Before that was Wendy Hickman, Bluegrass at the Crossroads. Lift Your Voice, Bow Your Head. And got a few words of wisdom for you. 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The Government Accountability Project Asheville, and that's called GAPAVL, analyzes the most urgent matters making their way through local politics and distills what is most relevant to racial justice. 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That's September 25th through October 2nd, right here on 103.3 Asheville FM. And we'll be bringing you some live music this weekend as well. We've got, let me pull that up. It's not out on the web yet, but I can give you a preview. On Saturday from 2 to 3, it's Nex Millen, and he's a hip-hop artist. And we've got two slots still open on Saturday for performers from 12:30 to 1:30 and 3:30 to 4:30. I'm hoping to hear from the people I have reached out to very soon. We've got a synthesizer group, Louis Van Loo, the Richter Nebula, and Dusker Alpha electronic synthesizer music from 12:30 to 1:30. Mr. Jimmy, a local blues favorite, it will be here from 2 until 3 performing his brand of Asheville blues and other blues. And I think Leslie will be there as well on the cajon. And rounding out the performance on Saturday and Sunday will be Jenna with The Good Stuff, performing from 3:30 until 4:30, and you'll just have to drop by to see what that's all about. We should have that up on the website pretty soon, just as a reminder. But since this station is supported entirely by volunteers who support us and listeners, we invite you to donate what you can, when you can. We're looking forward to the event, and we'll have some other goodies outside under a tent for you. And when you do come to see the music
there will be a tent for you to sit under. It's supposed to be a good weekend in terms of weather. So to protect you from the sun, there will be a tent to protect you from old soul up in the sky. All right. Let's switch to another piece of music. Oh, there's our own Joey Books. Kind of just wandering around. He looks pretty lost at this point. Yeah, okay. I forgot a piece of tinfoil or what? Yeah, I just saw your house last night because we were at the, 808. So, which is, shall remain nameless at this point, but a very nice place. I think that was yours. So, it's kind of, go. Okay, I will. I'm going between screens here on my own computer, so it's kind of funky. Uh-oh. They're saying, Joey, get the heck out of the station. No. Oh. Okay, now I see what you're up to. Good to see you, my friend. Okay, we're just having a little fun at this station. It's allowed. Yes. Here's one more artist that will be out at the Black Mountain Blues Experience. This is Stacy Mitchart.

course, Grand Funk. And Time Machine. Before that, Stacy Mitchart. Good One Time. Okay, I've got in my, well, not in my hot little hands, but it's available for the first caller for the second pair of tickets to the Sunday's performance of the Black Mountain Blues Experience. And you can pick those up by calling 828-259-3936. And in the meantime, we'll hear some Max Hightower, who will also be performing out there. So again, pick up the tickets. First caller, 828-259-3936. And we'll give them away.

Got a Hole in Your Soul. Belly Branch and the Sons of Blues. Before that, it was Max Hightower and Double Bubble. And Max will be out there this weekend as well. Okay. Got about 11 or 12 more minutes to go here on Brews and Blues, the blues portion. And as I mentioned before, I've got a second pair of tickets to the Sunday performance at Black Mountain Blues Experience. So after I play this next tune by Allie Venable, I'm going to be listening for the first caller at 828-259-3936. And that's for Sunday's show. So listen for Ellie, and then give me a call, 828-259-3936. Do not hesitate. Here we go.

as too late, Anna Popovic. Or that Allie Venable, Texas, Louisiana, featuring Buddy Guy. That's about it for me today. Coming up next at 2, it is Matt the Free Range with Let There Be Rock. And he mentioned he had tunes from 1979? I guess my guess is as good as yours, but you'll just have to tune in at 2 for that. It's always something good. Thanks for tuning in to Brews and Blues. One last shout out for anyone who wants the pair of tickets to the Sunday performance at in Black Mountain, the Blues Experience, 828-259-3936. I'm going to leave you with some Mr. Jimmy, who will be performing this Sunday right here in front of the station. Come on out. It's our fun drive. We'll see you there all week. Later.

0: 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My name is Matt. I'm the free range DJ, and this program is Let There Be Rock. How's it going, Asheville? You digging the funky groove? Hope you're doing all right. Staying well. Guess what? Oh yeah, I got a theme. Yeah, today, all tracks, for the most part, except for some of the underneath stuff, from 1997. Why 1997? Why not? Right? I don't know. It seemed like a good year, and I had a lot of fun putting it together. Picking out the songs. So, I hope you dig it. Speaking of dig, this is the Chemical Brothers doing the title track from their second album, which did come out in 1997. Dig Your Own Hole. First album of theirs to reach number one on the UK album chart. All right, before we get in the time machine and go back to 1997 even more, got something to read to you here. 103.3 Asheville FM is a community, nonprofit radio station operated by volunteers and dedicated to serving the Asheville area. 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All right, I've turned on the time machine, set it for 1997, where we're going for the next 2 hours. Thanks for joining me. What was going on in 1997? Bill Clinton was president. Madeleine Albright became the first female Secretary of State. What else happened that year? Notorious B.I.G. was sadly murdered in Los Angeles in March. Tony Blair became Prime Minister. That kind of stuff. Hold on, we're almost there. Oh, South Park first started being broadcast. 1997, quite a year. We're almost there. All right, welcome to 1997. All right, we're gonna take it off with Spiritualized. Ladies and gentlemen, we are floating in space.
1: Ladies and gentlemen, we're floating in space.

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All right, so if you just tuned in, now don't be alarmed, but we're back in 1997. Yeah, it's quite an adventure. Like, listen to the music, it's all gonna be good. It's Journey to the Island from the Jurassic Park soundtrack, which didn't come out in 1997, but for some reason I decided I want a lot of older movie soundtracks underneath today. We got it going with Spiritualized. Doing Ladies and Gentlemen, We Are Floating in Space, title track from their third album, came out June 16th of 97. It's considered one of the best albums of the 90s, and lots of different compilation, by different publications rather. Spiritualized formed in 1990 in Rugby, Warwickshire, Gavin, is that right? Gavin, by the way, is my pronunciation expert, of course. I always ask him after he's heard the show. He'll hear the show, and then he'll send me a correction later, and then maybe I'll remember. Hope you're doing well, Gavin, Vanessa. So, then we heard Oasis doing Do You Know What I Mean? Off Be Here Now, their third studio album, came out August 21st, 1997. Album was instantly successful. It was the fastest selling album in British chart history and was on the top of the album charts in 15 countries worldwide. It was the biggest selling album of 1997 in the UK. And as of a few years ago, it had sold more than 8 million copies. So here's what's crazy. The song, Do You Know What I Mean? Contains a slowed down loop from NWA's Straight Outta Compton. Did you know that? I didn't know that until I read about it earlier and told you. Then we had the Dandy Warhols doing Boys Better from Come Down. Their second studio album came out July 15th of 97. According to frontman Courtney Taylor, it took the band a while to get a major label contract because grunge music was dominating the scene in the Pacific Northwest. They're from Portland, Oregon. And in a June 1997 interview with Billboard, he said, when we came up, there were a group of bands that didn't get recognition because people weren't appreciating what it was we were doing. A lot of us were more influenced by Galaxy 500 than the post-pubescent fanzine Nirvana angst college thing that was so prevalent at the time. Yeah, he doesn't sound bitter at all. And then we had the Brian Jonestown Massacre doing Servo from their sixth album, Give It Back. Came out October 7th, 1997. That's the only album that Peter Hayes played with the band. He later founded Black Rebel Motorcycle Club. Underneath, as I mentioned, is John Williams doing Journey to the Island from Jurassic Park. Next, got a great song from an album I'm not super familiar with. This is Dinosaur Jr. doing Nothing's Going On. Thanks for tuning in.

The Final Straw is a weekly anarchist and anti-authoritarian radio show bringing you voices and ideas from struggles around the world. Since 2010, we've been broadcasting from occupied Saglagi land in southern Appalachia, Asheville, North Carolina. We also frequently feature commentary, serious and humorous, by anarchist prisoner Sean Swain. Anarchy reigns on The Final Straw every Sunday at 4 p.m. Hey, I also want to let you know that Fun Drive, yeah, our fall Fun Drive's getting started this Friday. So we're super excited about that. Got a fun show planned and a special guest. So before we get to that, though, obviously, let's talk about what I just played. We got to go in with Dinosaur Jr. Nothing's Going On from their 7th album, Handed Over. Came out March 25th, 1997. According to a 2007 Magnet magazine interview with Jay Maskus, he says Handed Over is his favorite album from the group's major label period of the 90s. How about that? And then we had Built to Spill doing Velvet Waltz off Perfect From Now On. Their third album came out in January of 97. So this album was recorded three times. The first time, frontman Doug March attempted to play all the instruments except drums, but he wasn't satisfied with the results, so they brought in a bass player, Brett Nelson, and drummer Scott Plouffe, and recorded the album again. However, these tapes were destroyed by heat when they were being driven from Seattle to Boise to record additional overdubs. The band rehearsed some more, then recorded the album a third time. Wow, that must have been frustrating. Then we had Radiohead doing No Surprises off OK Computer. Their third album came out May 21st, 1997. Radiohead recorded a lot of different versions of the song No Surprises, but what we heard was the first take. They said they couldn't improve on it. So to get a slower tempo that could be played well on their instruments, the producer, Nigel Godrich, had the band record the song at a faster tempo, then slowed the playback for York to overdub his vocals, creating kind of a cool effect. Then we had Ween closing it out with The Mollusk. Title track from their 6th album came out June 24th, 1997. The cover art for that album was created by Storm Thorgerson, who is a graphic designer who designed many of Pink Floyd's album covers, including Dark Side of the Moon. Thorgerson liked the album so much, even though he was only hired to do the cover art, he decided to do the related promo and poster art, including all of the initial print ads, for no extra charge. How about that? Underneath, we've got Ennio Morricone with a track from the Hateful Eight official movie soundtrack. Next, kind of a forgotten Cheap Trick album. Track we're going to hear is 8 Miles Low, and then about 10 minutes from now, we'll have the events calendar, so hang around for that, but first, some Cheap Trick.

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Dan the Automator, Del the Funky Homo Sapien, and Kid Koala with Leilani at the Orange Beal. Hey Nothing at Eulogy. Coltrane's Interstellar Space with Jeff Arnall and Steve Alford at Ayur Prana Listening Room. 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

The 7th annual Asheville FM Record Fair was a monumental success. We'd like to thank our sponsors, Appalachian Realty, Sierra Nevada, West Village Market, Mamacita's Taqueria, Malaprops, Taco Temple, record vendors and food donors, Mellow Mushroom, Gospel Ice Cream, Devil's Foot Brewing, the Asheville Pretzel Company, and of course, all of those who attended. See y'all next year. That's super fun DJing that at that. Yeah, it was a good time. Thanks to everybody who came up and chatted and bought records. And those who didn't buy records. Those who thought about coming but couldn't make it. All right, so we got that set started with Cheap Trick doing 8 miles low. Little play on 8 miles high, right? From Cheap Trick. Wait, called Cheap Trick? Yeah, it's their second eponymous album. And 13th studio album overall. Came out April 29th of 1997. And that album, sometimes called Cheap Trick 97. It's a really good record, kind of forgotten, I think. They were kind of setting it up as the second phase of their career. And what happened? Their record label that put it out, Red Ant, filed for bankruptcy 3 weeks after the album's release. And that's going to hurt. Whatever happened to Cheap Trick? Oh, yeah, they're still around, still touring. That's right, they are. They're doing fine. Ocean Color Scene, after that, doing 100 Mile High City. First single from their third album, Marching Already. Came out in 97. The song reached number 4 on the UK singles chart. I first heard that song in the 1998 movie, Lock, Stock, and Two Smoking Barrels.

It's on that soundtrack. Band formed in Moseley in Birmingham, England in 1989. Then we had The Prodigy doing Firestarter off The Fat of the Land. Their third studio album came out June 30th, 1997. Firestarter, huge hit around the world. It was the first number one song in the UK. So one of the songwriters that's credited on that song is Kim Deal. Yeah, Kim Deal of the Breeders. There's a looped wah-wah guitar that was sampled from their track SOS. That's from the last Splash album. And yeah, so she's on there. And the drums are sampled from a remix of the song Devotion of the group Tin City. And the Hey sample is from the 1984 song Close to the Edit by Art of Noise. Pretty cool stuff. Then we had David Bowie closing it out with I'm Afraid of Americans. That's the Trent Reznor remix. The song was originally released as a single from his album Earthling, which came out in October of 1997. The song was co-written by Bowie and Brian Eno, and it was originally recorded during the sessions for Bowie's 1995 album Outside. Underneath, we have Eric Serra doing Mission in Venice from La Femme Nikita soundtrack. Next, you know I got to throw some AC/DC on, right? And you're like, wait, did AC/DC come out with an album that year? Well, they came out with a compilation, Bonfire. So this is a track that had previously been unreleased, recorded in 1979, didn't come out till 97. This is pretty much in name only, the song Touch Too Much, right here on a 1997 edition, with a little 1979 exception of Let There Be Rock.

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And thank you for listening to Asheville FM. All right, so what do we hear from 1997 releases? Oh yeah, how could I forget? AC/DC got it going with Touch Too Much. It's a demo version, early version of the song that would be on Highway to Hell, which came out in 1979, but this song was recorded in 1979, but not released until 1997 on the compilation Bonfire, in tribute to Bon Scott, of course. That was off the Volts collection. Has early versions of other songs, extended versions. It's got an additional copy of Back in Black so they could sell more of those. It's also got, I think that's the one. Oh, it's got the soundtrack to the live AC/DC performance, Let There Be Rock, the movie. Yeah, good stuff. Then we had Helmet doing Driving Nowhere off Aftertaste, their fourth album. It came out in March of 1997. It was the band's final album with original members John Stanier and Henry Bogdan. Guitarist Rob Echeverra, who had been on their previous album, Betty, left the group to go join Biohazard. So the album was recorded as a three-piece with Paige Hamilton doing all the guitar parts. The album was co-produced by the band and Dave Sardi of Bark Market. You remember Bark Market, right? I do. Then we had Pavement doing... I was actually confused for Dave Sardi before a Bark Market show several times downstairs at the original 930 Club. Yeah. Anyway. A claim to fame, right? Then we had Pavement doing Shady Lane and J versus S off Bright in the Corners. Their fourth album came out February 11th, 1997. The album was recorded at Mitch Easter's drive-in studio in Winston-Salem, North Carolina. That's right. According to singer, guitarist Stephen Malkmus, it was either Matador Records or Mary Timoney from the group Helium who suggested that the band should record their album there. Then we had Guided by Voices doing I Am Produced and Knock 'Em Flying from the band's 10th album, Mag Earwig. So this was recorded after the breakup of the classic lineup. Robert Pollard got together with members of the group, Cleveland group, Cobra Verde. And good stuff there. Underneath, John William and his symphony orchestra doing Washington Ending, Raiders March from the Raiders of the Lost Ark soundtrack. Why? I don't know. Just sounded good to me. Coming up next, from 1997, we've got Stereolab doing Miss Modular. Also, I want to remind you, we have new music rotation coming up at 4 p.m., so hang around for that.

0: All right.
1: I am almost out of here. Hey, so you know, we took a time machine back to 1997 at the beginning. If you tuned in later, it's okay. You got in. If you want to hang around in 1997 for a while, go ahead. Appreciate the normalness, maybe, huh? Well, not completely normal. Anyway, what do we hear? We had Stereo Lab starting it off with Miss Modular off Dots and Loops. Their fifth album came out September 22nd, 1997. That album was produced on Pro Tools, making it the first album of theirs to use a digital audio workstation. I feel like that's a term we probably used at the archives, right? Maybe? I don't know. Then we had Blur doing Beetlebum, the first single from their eponymous fifth album. Came out in 1997. So the label was concerned about the uncommercial nature of the song, they thought. So they weren't too happy about it coming out. And the single debuted at number one on the UK singles chart. So once again, the wisdom of labels, huh? Not anybody that we know, no. Then we had The Verve doing The Drugs Don't Work off Urban Hymns, their third album. That was released as a single September 1st, 1997. It was released the day after Diana, Princess of Wales, died. And that may have helped kind of boost the song a little bit, maybe setting the mood, I don't know. Frontman and songwriter Richard Ashcroft later explained the song was written about his father, who was dying, saying the drugs they were giving him were not improving his condition. Then we had Supergrass, picking it up a little bit with Richard III off In It for the Money. Their second album came out April of 1997. New Music Express reviewed the album as more fun than watching a wombat in a washing machine. High praise, right, I guess. They named it the 10th best album of the year. The Prodigy's Liam Howlett said, In It for the Money is my favorite album of the year. It's quality music. Richard III is a top punk tune. That's why I bought the album. Underneath, we've got John Carpenter doing Snake Shake from the Escape from New York soundtrack. Yeah, I know Matt's digging that. Yeah. If he's listening. Not me. I don't speak of myself that way. Anyway, got time for one more. We're going to hear a little bit of L7 Off the Wagon from The Beauty Process, their fifth album. Thanks for listening. New Music Rotation is next. Have a fantastic afternoon. Be safe. Be well. Take care. Enjoy 1997. Wow, wow, wow. I don't know.

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dimethyl tryptamine, make a man dream. Ozempic and promethazine, make a man lean. Mars daddy jet lag, make a bitch real mean. Turn into a meme, make a big scene. Broadcast it on the whole block live from the black box. Phone call, liberation or entrapment. Mercury in retrograde at midnight, all was well. But suddenly the box became engulfed with a beam of light. Somebody get some fizzles tonight.

0: Yeah. This black box need a black ox. This black box is crack rocks, coded and COVID sponsored and hosted. Like check in the yes box on a love letter, they go together. Black box. Like Snoopy and Woodstock, they flew around. Never found black box when the plane went down. Ooh, codified and codeine, them niggas famous now. Same nigga, Shane us now. Black box, it's a dark place with no face. Thief in the night, no trace. Moving too fast and a slow pace. Back in the past, it was no race. Back up that ass, shake it fast with no haste.
1: Cause you a fine motherfucker, won't you?
0: Yeah, black box can be a place of life and death, but outside in the air is where the portal is. Khadija and Harriet on a golden chariot, flying high 9 ETH above the Dipper, while you greasing clippers, pleasing strippers. But if you need it quicker, weed and liquor, live on TikTok, blasted on the black box.

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And this is DJ Cat Daddy's Hour Smooth. Of course, it is I, your host with the most, DJ Cat Daddy, broadcasting live in the beautiful city of Asheville, North Carolina, broadcasting worldwide at www.ashevillefm.org. 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I think it was 78 degrees when I saw it in my car. And they are they're doing a pretty good job paving Haywood Road right now. Looks like we got some fresh asphalt in front of the studio with some fresh painted lines. Traffic is flowing smoothly towards Patton Avenue. And the other way, whichever, I guess down the Haywood towards New Belgium or Archetype Brewing, which will be hosting our Fun Drive kickoff party this Friday from 5 p.m. to 8 p.m. Yes, you know, you heard me right. It is time for our Fall Fun Drive again, which will be running this Friday, September 25th, and it runs all the way to October 2nd, which is that next Friday. Like I said, Archetype Brewing down the road will be hosting our kickoff party from 5 to 8 p.m. Show up. Meet some DJs. It's happening. 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Again, that's Robert at AshevilleFM.org. What do we got on the docket today? Well, yesterday was, everyone knows, is everyone's favorite Earth, Wind, and Fire Day. Do you remember 21st night, September? So kick it off with that. And I got some chill wave to probably take us into the next hour, but also got tickets to give away. I got one pair of tickets to go see one of my, I guess, early college favorite bands, which is STRFKR. I used to know them as their other name, if you pop the vowels back into that, with Happy Sad Face. They'll be performing at Sierra Nevada two Wednesdays from now, on October 7th. Also got a pair of tickets to go see the Black Queen for their Fever Daydream 10th anniversary at Eulogy next Tuesday, September 29th. And all of you Allman Brothers heads out there, I got a pair of tickets to see the Greg Allman music documentary, The Music of My Soul, which will be this Thursday at the Orange Peel. If any of those sound interesting to you, don't call me just quite yet. You can go ahead and take the studio line down at 828-259-3936. Again, 828-259-3936. Got a pair of tickets for STRFKR, The Black Queen, as well as Greg Allman's music documentary, The Music of My Soul. Like I said, we're going to kick this all off with, or a day late, but September by Earth, Wind, and Fire. Keep it on 103.3.

Welcome back. It's Nashville FM. This DJ Cat Daddy's are smooth. You just heard David Ruffin's Slow Dance from the Gentleman Ruffin album. Prior to that, we had Steve Arrington's Dancing in the Key of Life from the album with the same title, and kicked it all off with September, A Day Late by Earth, Wind, and Fire. Do you remember 21st night, September? I do. I was a preschool teacher at one time, and I used to play that song every September, and the kids loved it, and they would just sit there and dance around, and I don't know, just a great song. And also usually spend it at least one part watching the videos that Demi Adejuyebe, I guess I pronounced that right, he used to make them, and it would, all the proceeds would go to charity. So if you're ever on YouTube and it's the 21st night, September, if you just got to type in like 9/21 and the videos will come up. Got millions of views. And he did one for like every year. And then all the proceeds that he had from like the t-shirts and stuff went to charity. It was just cool. It was a cool thing. He doesn't do it anymore, but I wish he would. And I still relive it on September 21st. All right. Heading into our second set of music, which means it is time for ticket giveaways. I do have one pair of tickets to go see STRFKR with Happy Sad Face at Sierra Nevada Wednesday, October 7th. Also got a pair of tickets to go see The Black Queen at Eulogy next Tuesday, September 29th. And I also got a pair of tickets for this Thursday at the Orange Peel to see Greg Allman's documentary, The Music of My Soul. Take the second caller. You get to pick what you want. And then whoever gets calls in next get to pick what they want until we get rid of all the tickets. Phone number is 828-259-3936. Again, 828-259-3936. Going to kick it off with an STRFKR song. We'll be playing at Sierra Nevada October 7th. Got a pair of tickets for them. The song is Bury Us Alive. Keep it on 103.3.

If you like what you're hearing, give me a call. I got a pair of tickets to see them, the Black Queen, next Tuesday at Eulogy. 828-259-3936. Again, 828-259-3936. If you like what you're hearing, why don't you go see them live?

Welcome back, welcome back. You're listening to Asheville FM. This is DJ Cat Daddy's Hour of Smooth. You just heard College's Fantasy Park from the Secret Diary album. Prior to that, we had The Black Queen, Ice the Never, from the album Fever Daydream. If you like that song, they'll be performing for their 10th anniversary of that album at Eulogy next Tuesday. I got a pair of tickets to see them. 828-259-3936. I'll take the second caller on that one. If you want to go see The Black Queen next Tuesday. Also, give a quick shout out to Jonathan. Called in, won a pair of tickets to see STRFKR at Sierra Nevada October 7th. Also, shout out to Sam. Called in and won a pair of tickets to see the Greg Allman documentary, The Music of My Soul, this Thursday at the Orange Peel. And we kicked that whole set off with an STRFKR song. The song was Bury Us Alive from the Reptilians album. Saw them a long time ago when they went by their first name, like I said earlier, which is when you just have the vowels in that word. And it's a potty word. And then they changed it to Pyramids, which I think with three D's. And then they took the vowels out, went back to the original name. And here we are now. I hope Jonathan has a great time seeing them. Literacy Together Asheville offers an ESLL, English for Speakers of Other Languages program, to help adults from around the world improve their English skills for work, school, and U.S. naturalization exam. 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All right, like I said, we're going to continue on with the chill wave beats. I got some tan lines lined up. The song is Real Life. Keep it on 103.3.

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Welcome back. Listen to Asheville FM. This is DJ Cat Daddy's Hour Smooth. You just heard Craft Spells after the moment from the Idle Labor album. Prior to that, we had Baths Animals from the Cerulean album. And we had Talamak from Tori Moi, Washed Out New Theory from the Life of Leisure EP. And kicked it all off with Tan Lines Real Life from the Settings EP. The Asheville Buncombe Candidate Forum takes place Monday, September 28th. That's next Monday, at Wortham Center. If you can't attend in person, you can hear it live on 103.3 Asheville FM. Candidates for Mayor, Asheville City Council, and Buncombe County Commission will discuss issues affecting our community. 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Again, that is the Asheville and Buncombe Candidate Forum that takes place this coming Monday, September 28th. Hear it live on Asheville FM. Also, that is during our fall fun drive. 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And as I said earlier in the show, our Fall Fun Drive kickoff party will be at Archetype Brewing this Friday, September 25th from 5 to 8 p.m. There you go. All right. About time for me to kick it on over to Studio B. Of course, after this is Hissy Fits with Christy, followed by The Deep Clean with Eric. Then you have The Uncola with Eric Maddox. And then to end your Tuesday evening, you have The Go-Go Show. But we just don't have great programming every single Tuesday afternoon. We have great programming every single day, including Wordplay, which features poets and writers of creative prose, sometimes in performance and sometimes in conversation about their craft and ideas. Guests have included Pulitzer Prize and National Book Award winners and high school students, writers who are well known and writers who have only begun the process of interaction and publication that leads to recognition. Ooh, I liked all that. Formalist and performance poets all working to keep language alive and real. Join host Jeff Davis and Lockie Hunter Sundays from 5 to 6 p.m. Again, that's Wordplay. Every Sunday from 5 to 6 p.m. Like I said, keep it on 103.3. After this is Hissy Fits with Christy. I hope to see your listening ears next Tuesday for another installment and special edition of Fun Drive DJ Cat Daddy's Hour of Smooth. Who knows, we'll be popping up in the studio. Might be Big Bug. Might be playing some bug songs. Even though we don't have a bug on the the flyer this year. Should have switched it to flying squirrels. But alas, remember that you are loved and you are beautiful. I'll catch your listening ears next Tuesday. Gonna lead y'all off with some Private World. The song is A Private World, which leads into Blue Spirit. Keep it on 103.3. Okay, bye.

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Please check with individual venues for any cancellations or postponements. 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Tepeyac Mountain Sanctuary presents a fundraiser at One World Brewing on October 2nd. The evening includes remarks from Tepeyac founders and supporters, folkloric dance performances by Races Ballet Folklorico and Ballet Folklorico Sin Fronteras, a salsa class, and DJ performances. From 5:30 p.m. to 11:30 p.m., Ashe Tropical performs Cuban and Latin music, including son, bolero, cha-cha-cha, mambo, and salsa. More information at oneworldbrewing.com. And coming up tonight, early Tuesday jam at the One Stop, Etta's Bluegrass Jam at Etta's Hideaway, Trilby at Grey Eagle Patio, Option 22 with Old Soul Reunion at the Grey Eagle, The Connect at the One Stop, Deltron 3030 with Kid Koala and Kyler Apps at the Orange Peel, Jay Sanders and Ryan Pasek Trio at Little Jumbo, and Hey Nothing at Eulogy. Then tomorrow on Wednesday, September 23rd, Old Time Jam at Jack of the Wood, Flora Fauna at the Grey Eagle Patio, Rainbow Girls at the Grey Eagle, The Vote Down Hoedown at Asheville Music Hall, Matt Axton and Bad Moon at the One Stop, Alexa Lone, Prone, Audrey Keelan and Lauren Hewer with Julie Odell at Static Age Records, The Home Team with Heart Attack Man and Unity TX at Orange Peel, Clover Valley Boys at the Double Crown, Swing Asheville at Banks Avenue, Amanda Ann Platt and the Honeycutters at Highland Brewing, The Browning with Deadlands, Extortionist, and Blind Equation at Eulogy, Morgan Wade with Susto at Sierra Nevada. Then finally on Thursday, September 24th, Bluegrass Jam at Jack of the Wood, Sun Little with Cam Franklin at the Asheville Music Hall, Greg McLaughlin and the Lemonade Band at One World Downtown, Butts and Boots Line Dancing at Banks Avenue, Sally Ann Morgan, Crow and Elephants Asleep at Revolve, and Greenleaf with Howling Giant and Mean Green at Eulogy. 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

0: All right, welcome back. Like I said, you're listening to Asheville FM at WSFM LP 103.3 Asheville. This is Hesse Fitz. My name is Christy, broadcasting live to you from Haywood Road, back in my cozy confines of Studio B. Going to be here with you for the next hour. I want to let you know that the views and opinions expressed on this program are not necessarily the opinions of Asheville FM, its board of directors, program sponsors, or other hosts. Let's see. You're listening to Russian Circles in the background. That's a fairly new release from them. I've got a lot in store for you this evening, though. That includes, I'm going to do a ticket giveaway a little bit later on, but you can go ahead and save our studio line. That's 828-259-3936. Save that number. Stay tuned. I've got a pair of tickets for next Wednesday's show, that's September 30th, to see Angel Dust, Agnostic Front, Step to This, and The Killing Floor at Eulogy. Stay tuned for more information. But I'm going to go ahead and get things started. I have some new things. I have some old things. We're going to go a little bit of everywhere this evening, as we typically do. But I think I'm going to start first. This is a brand new song from Boy Harsher, literally fresh out of my mailbox. But stay tuned. I'll be back with much, much more shortly.
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All right, welcome back. You are still listening to Hissy Fits here on Asheville FM. Gonna let you know what you just heard and then what's coming up next. I stuck with new songs in that set, or at least relatively new songs. That last one was from Swami John Reese with It's Not Fair off of Navajo White, which was released in mid-August on Swami Records. You may know him from other favorite Hissy Fits bands like Drive Like Jehu, Hot Snakes, and of course Rocket from the Crypt. Right before that was a new single off of a release that comes out October 1st from Los Angeles-based Cure for Youth. That song is called New Rose Bloom, and that will be out on A La Carte Records on October 1st. Right before that, another new release. We have a theme here. That was Frankie Rose with Manifest off of, I guess, Hila, H-I-L-A in all caps, Hila, on Born Losers Records. That came out September 18th, so just a few short days ago, as well as the first one, which was Boy Harsher with Coming Home off of Get Mean. And that is that's on Atlantic Records. Exciting release for them. So yeah, I've got much more in store, but first gonna let you know an important message. 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All right. Well, if you were listening earlier, I mentioned I do have a pair of tickets to give away. So perhaps for you and a friend, next Wednesday on September 30th, Angel Dust from Baltimore, Agnostic Front from New York Hardcore, Step to This and The Killing Floor will all be playing at Eulogy. So I'm going to go ahead and play a song, and I'd say be the second caller once that starts. The phone number is 828-259-3936. Be the second caller for a chance to win the tickets to see Angel Dust, Agnostic Front, Step to This, and The Killing Floor at Eulogy next Wednesday, September 30th. Here we go.

All right, welcome back. You are listening to Hissy Fits here on Asheville FM. Had some quick ones there. Let me know what I'll tell you what you just heard. That last song was Converge with It Only Gets Worse off of their recent release, Hum of Hurt. Right before that, I was leaning into the hardcore and kind of It Only Gets Worse, I guess, feeling Shai Hulud with A Profound Hatred of Man. That was off of, I believe it was 1997's Hearts Once Nourished with Hope and Compassion. It's on Revelation Records. Playing that, one of their vocalists, Chad Gilbert, he was also a member of New Found Glory. You may know him better through that. I had a pretty intensive Shai Hulud phase. I didn't have as much of a New Found Glory phase, so I wanted to pay homage to him. He passed away 2 days ago, September 20th, after a cancer diagnosis. Very young, very unfortunate. And Shai Hulud was like a weird turning point for me as like a kind of weird into hardcore kid in rural mountain North Carolina, where on message boards and getting that information off the internet. But Shai Hulud, like that song, it's called A Profound Hatred of Man, and it just like was filled with like so much kind of like hatred and disgust and just like how the world is indifference to you. And I was like, man, I am really, really feeling this. And I do feel like that was a turning point for me getting into different types of music. So very sorry to hear about his passing. And right before that, you heard a new one from Proto Martyr with Sounds We Cannot Hear. And we began that set with Angel Dust out of Baltimore. That song is called The Beat off of Cold to the Touch. They are playing at Eulogy with Agnostic Front and some other people on September 30th. And congratulations to Layla, caller Layla, who called in and won a pair of tickets to that and said it was their first time calling in. So congrats. That's what happens when you listen to Asheville FM Community Radio. Which brings me to a very important point. We are preparing for our fall fun drive. It kicks off on Friday, this Friday, a few short days. So you're going to be hearing a lot more about it from us. But please also mark your calendars. We're having a fun drive kickoff since it officially starts this Friday, September 25th. To celebrate, we're throwing a kickoff party at Archetype Brewing on Haywood Road, and you are invited. 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We have other events coming up. We have people who are going to be playing live music at the station. We're going to be at the Diana Wortham Theater for a candidate forum. Like, we're going to be everywhere in this next week starting Friday. We're going to be a little exhausted, but it's a fun time. It's an important time because we only come to you twice a year and ask for help staying on air. So yeah, you'll learn much more about it soon, but consider joining us this Friday for our kickoff party. September 25th, Fall Fun Drive kickoff at Archetype Brewing. All right, let's see. How much time do I have left? More time than I thought. I am going to play... This is a new band to me. They're called Mesh, and it is a song that I've been listening to a lot. Enjoy. I'll be back with more.

one last time. You've been listening to Hissy Fits here on Asheville FM. In the background, you're hearing a still pretty new song from Spectral Habitat, officially Asheville Locals, called Let the Water Decide. Right before that was Lust for Youth and Croatian Armor featuring Prurient. It's a long one, called Someone, Archers of Loaf with Toast. And we began that set with Mesh, Quit My Job, off of No Fun At All on Feel It Records. Hope you've been enjoying. 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

An hour features strictly blues music and interviews from local and national artists. 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Yeah, get excited. Fun drive's coming up. Maybe see some of you on Friday at Archetype. See you throughout the week. We'll be outside tabling. The weather should be nice, I think. It's the first official day of fall. Hopefully it starts feeling like it soon. And in honor of that, to take us out, I'm going to play Carissa's Weird with September. Come take this heart away. I'll see you next week. It'll be a fun drive. It'll be exciting. I look forward to it. Have a good night.

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Underneath me right now is Black Meteoric Star, one of the aliases, singular alias of Gavlan Reina Rossum. They're French, can't remember, but check this out for a second. My name is Eric, the show's called Deep Clean. Thanks, Christy, for another hissy fit. Thanks, Cat Daddy. I'm excited. We're going to have more singing this evening and more pop songs. So thanks for being here. I'm excited to share one of my favorite things or artist combinations that I learned about from listening to this fun radio station, Charlotte Adigiri and Bullis Papoul. We'll be right after this track. So what else? Bonobo, Jenny Vall. So that's coming up in this first set. So thanks for being here. I'm also giving away tickets to a comedy show at the Gray Eagle later. So you know, the studio line's 828-259-3936. I'll probably give them away after and during my next talk set. So thanks for being here.

All right, y'all, we just heard from Jenny Evol, remixed by Julie Holter and Tashiwada. That was The Artist Is Absent from an upcoming remix album of her album, Iris Silvermist. It came out sometime last year, on 4AD. Prior to that, we heard, preceding Jenny Evol, was Bonobo and Neil Ufer Yanya, two London-based artists, and that track was Youth's Fountain, found on Bonobo's new album Distance and Static. Part of that was the Goo Goo Gaga, an Ode to Motherhood. That was by Charlotte Adejuri and Boz Papul. That's just a single. They put out an album called Topical Dancer in 2022. And they've like dropped a couple of little tracks here and there, but no full length since then. But anyways, we started that set with Black Meteoric Star, with the track Squeezed with two U's into these jeans, off the album Wet. And that's out on Ransom Note Records. Underneath me right now is Maxime Denoch, with this track is Hallucinogen, off the album Club Imperial. Alright, what else are we gonna hear in this next set? We're gonna hear Peter Jeffries. This is his newest album, 25 years, New Zealand guy. Was in some post-punk bands and is getting re-released by Simon Joyner's Grapefruit Records. Mierna, Mierna, something I saw on a new release list, and I remember playing them a couple years ago and liking it. But also, we're going to hear a new Wendy Eisenberg and David Grubbs project, Squanderer. So stay tuned. Also, yeah, when I stop talking very momentarily in a short amount of time, I'm giving away tickets to go see Joe Zimmerman, a comedian, presented by Model Face Comedy. It's this Saturday, the 26th, door 6, show 7. You and a pal, if you have any interest, call, be the second caller at 828-259-3936. This is Eric. The show is called Deep Lean. Thanks for being here.

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Underneath me right now is Alva Noto and Ryuichi Sakamoto. This is conversation number 8 off their 12 Conversations album. That is out on Notone. Prior to that was Wendy Eisenberg and David Grubbs of Gastro del Sol and David Grubbs fame. That project is called Squanderers, with the track being titled Theme for Femme Presenting Hands. All their song titles are themes for something. So part of that was the Hudson Valley's own Ruby of Thanks, aka Andy Weaver. That track was Flosser, off the album Before You Turn Into a Dog, out on Woodsist Records. It's they're still putting out music. How about that? And then we heard Mirna, Oakland based, the track Cluttered Table, their newest album, Methuselah. Cool. And then we started that set with Peter Jeffries' Day They Let You Out, kind of the title track off the album. The day they let you out is the day they might not let you come back. Are you interested in what makes Asheville FM tick? 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In this next set, we're going to start with what was an Asheville project, Aperture, to musicians, Jad and Adam. So it's some hammered dulcimer, marimba, vibraphone, hammered dulcimer and vibraphone. So we're going to hear the track The Saint by Accident, and this is off their upcoming album A Room Forever that's coming out in October. They're playing at Bagatelle, and I'll get the date, but that's going on. I think it's we're going to find the date for you and let you know. But yeah, this comes out August 9th, 2026, so thanks for being here.

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Grab a stack of quarters and team up with DJ Russ Baby for a weekly collection of synthesizer laden sonic gems from the late 70s to mid 80s, punk, post-punk, new wave, synth pop, deep cuts from the arcade era will keep you focused on the glow of the screen and the top of that high score list. That's Ghost of the Neon Arcade, Thursdays at 5. You can check it out. All right, speaking of checking it out, Eric Maddox, DJ Eric Maddox, is coming up next at 8 o'clock with the Uncola. We're going to run through, most recently, we just heard the Gulf of Berlin. Some jazz, live jazz with live sound manipulation out of a record label called Trouble in the East Records out of Berlin. Part of that was Koma, all caps, K-O-M-A, with the track John Coltrane, Anniversary coming up. That was off their Spirits EP. That was a French act. Part of that was Elif Dincer. We heard a little bit of the Curtains of Sunlit Rain and started that set with what was an Asheville-based band, Aperture, Saint by Accident, the fourth track off their upcoming album, A Room Forever, out on Searching Records in based out of Joshua Tree, California. Right now underneath me is Tony NJOKU out of UK. This track is A World of Bodies on Fire, so we're going to check it, and this might take me out for the night. So thanks again for being here. My name is Eric. This show is called Deep Clean.